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kiss and cuss and fight too. 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

day, Potts Farm was a place to go. 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

0: 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It's time to qualify for tickets to see Chris Stapleton with Lainey Wilson at Detroit's Ford Field, August 8th.
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15: Oh, we have made it to a Friday morning. We're almost there. The weekend's almost there. We can taste it. Or that's the smoke we can still taste in the air. At least one more day of this. The air quality still poor. The orange warning from Environment Canada. But it looks like relief is on the doorstep. Maybe it'll move out of here as early as tomorrow morning. But one more very heavy, smoky air day. Temperature not bad. 28 by this afternoon in the upper 20s through the weekend. As we start off your morning right now at 17 Celsius. And coming up in a few minutes, your first chance of the day to qualify for Chris Stapleton tickets, along with Lainey Wilson, Ford Field in early August. So when you hear that Chris Stapleton tune and the cue to call, make sure you text us. Your next chance is coming up very soon with John Party on Big Country.

0: 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It's time to qualify for tickets to see Chris Stapleton with Lainey Wilson at Detroit's Ford Field, August 8th.
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There he is, Chris Stapleton. We're Chatham Kent's Big Country 91.3. Thanks for all the texts coming through the Wanig Fuel studio line. Another chance to qualify to see Chris Laney Wilson August 8th at Ford Field. A little bit later on this morning after 7:30, we'll do another draw to see who gets this morning's tickets. You can also have a bonus chance to win at BigCountry91.3.com. Still many more chances to qualify through your Friday.

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1: With an update from cknewstoday.ca, I'm Cheryl Johnstone. Smoke from wildfires in northern Ontario continues to cause very poor air quality in Chatham-Kent. An orange air quality warning is still in effect and is expected to continue into the weekend. The Air Quality Health Index is still at 10+, the highest possible level. Residents should keep their windows and doors closed as much as possible and limit their time outdoors. Chatham-Kent is opening the upstairs hall and lobby at Thames Campus Arena as a temporary relief shelter. That'll be open from 6 a.m. to 11 p.m. for people to escape the poor air quality caused by wildfire smoke. Chatham Hope Haven and Chatham Hope Center are also open today. Meanwhile, Premier Doug Ford thanked the emergency responders who are battling the wildfires. He says they're asking for support from the federal government to buy water bombers.
2: We have also requested that the federal government, including the Canadian Armed Forces, which are incredible people, be prepared to rapidly deploy federal resources than they deployed an incredible rescue yesterday.
1: There are currently over 170 forest fires burning in northwestern Ontario. A familiar face is running to be the next mayor of Chatham-Kent. Randy Hope, who was mayor from 2006 to 2018, has officially put his name forward. He says he decided to run after receiving numerous messages from people across Chatham-Kent.
3: I understand everything that's going on and how government functions. It's not somebody new coming in and then the wheels turning slower.
1: There are now six people running for mayor. The municipal election is October 26th. A 73-year-old Blenheim man is facing charges after a crash involving farm equipment. OBP say a car collided with a piece of farm equipment on Communication Road between Fairview Line and Maynard Road on Saturday night. The driver of the car suffered minor injuries and was taken to hospital. He's been charged with driving while suspended and careless driving. In sports, Chatham's Bridget Carlton had 6 points, 3 rebounds, and 3 assists in the Portland Fire's 75-56 win over Washington. The Toronto Blue Jays and Detroit Tigers will kick off the second half of the MLB season tonight. The Jays welcome in the White Sox, while the Tigers are in LA to play the Angels. Last night, there was just one game. The Mets beat the Phillies 4-1. In the CBL, the Chatham-Kent Barnstormers will look to snap their 7-game losing streak tonight when they head to London. After day one of the Open Championship, American Jackson Suber was leading the way at 5-under. Nick Taylor was just 3 shots back at 2-under, while fellow Canadian Corey Connors is at 1-over. The NHL released the 84-game schedule for all teams. One of the most notable dates is October 21st. That's when Brady Tkachuk will make his return to Ottawa as a member of the Florida Panthers. Sergei Bobrovsky, who signed with the Toronto Maple Leafs, will return to Florida to face the Panthers on March 6. And Major League Baseball released the schedule for the 2027 season. It's going to open on March 24th. The Blue Jays will start the year against the Yankees in New York on March 25th, and their home opener will be April 2nd against the Mariners. The Tigers will open their season at home against the White Sox on March 25th. Now the forecast. An orange air quality warning is still in effect as we'll see widespread wildfire smoke today. High of 28, humidex of 33. Smoky tonight with a low of 22 and mainly cloudy tomorrow with a chance of showers and the risk of a thunderstorm in the afternoon. Still smoky with a high of 29. Right now it's 16 Celsius. I'm Cheryl Johnstone. For more on these and other stories, visit cknewstoday.ca.
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0: He's Kane Brown. We are Chatham Kent's Big Country 91.3 and Woman 612 on your Friday morning. We have made it TGIF. It's a big breakfast with Mike and Cheryl, and it looks like, at least to me, I noticed the smoke a little less this morning. Did you notice it being less?
1: Not really.
0: No, it's still out there.
1: Maybe you're just smelling it less. You're getting used to that scent when you walk out the door.
0: I'm looking at future maps, though. I think the Weather Network has their air quality map for the future, and it looks like, fingers crossed, we'll get some relief tomorrow morning. I hope, anyway, because this has been a long time that we've had the smoke. But for today, it's been the way it's been all week long. Air quality is pretty terrible. That orange warning is still in effect. The temperature's not too bad through the weekend in the mid to high 20s and some sunshine. For today, though, that smoke and high of 28. 16 is the temperature right now. As we head into summertime, vacation time, sometimes when we start the vacation, we fall ill. It might seem like it's poor timing, but there's some science behind it, and we'll get to it in 2 minutes.
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7: The big buzz.
0: Summer vacation season upon us. Do you ever go away and then right at the start of the vacation or maybe right after your last day of work, you get sick? Does that happen to you?
1: It's happened to me more when I was in college. As soon as I would get through exams and I get home, it was like, bam, sick for like a week and sleep nonstop.
0: There's some science behind it.
1: Yeah, apparently this pattern is known as the letdown effect. It occurs when chronic stress keeps your cortisol elevated and temporarily suppresses your immune function. So once the stress drops, your body shifts into recovery mode, and symptoms that might have previously been hidden just suddenly emerge.
0: So when you're free from all the work commitments or school commitments or whatever, then
1: you can finally relax, and bam, instant sickness.
0: So really, a study was done fairly recently. 3% of participants regularly got sick during weekends or vacation. So what do you do to combat that? Well, maybe gradually winding down work before you travel. Always get your sleep. No matter what you do, it looks like sleep is the most important thing. Always get that sleep. Stay hydrated. Maybe avoid alcohol if you can. And building in a decompression day, which sounds wonderful. Whatever that might involve. A decompression day. So there's some science behind, you know, getting through that very stressful work week.
1: You know what is stressful, though? Robots.
0: How about humanoid robots coming to the classroom? It might not be far away.
1: There's actually a school district in Western New York that's going to deploy a full-on humanoid robot to greet students this fall.
0: Nightmare fuel, thank you.
1: Yeah, it's named Sally. Not going to replace the classroom teacher, but it's programmed to provide learning support to both students and teachers.
0: Sally will have a lifelike appearance. So these humanoids, they look like humans, but they are robots. They've got silicone skin, long brown hair. She won't really be moving, I guess. She'll be in a seated position, but a lot of upper body movement and facial expressions. Just thinking about this gives me the creeps.
1: Freaks you out?
0: Gives me the ick.
1: And she won't use students' names, probably because of privacy concerns, so they have to address them with a number, and then she'll be like, so you'll be like, hi Sally, I'm student 123, and she'll be like, hey, we were talking about this before, want to keep talking about that?
0: And I mean, with the robot, a humanoid robot, they're not cheap. They'll be costing this particular district around $57,000, which is a bit of a discount still. Normally about $95,000, but just to have this humanoid robot teacher.
1: I don't like it.
0: Me neither. Gives me the creeps. As it's National Tattoo Day, here's comedian Winston Spear. He brings that up.
6: So I got a tattoo in the bottom of my foot. When people ask me to see it, I kick them in the face. It reads, think fast. Pretty upset at the commercial on television these days, especially the candy commercial, especially the M&M's candy commercial. You see the M&M's candy commercial where the M&M's are hanging out with that guy? They're partying up, laughing, having a great time. So I go down to the store, buy a bag of M&M's, open up the bag, and they're all dead. And their arms and legs are missing.
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0: He is Cameron Whitcomb. That's the Kingdom of Fear. We're Chatham Kent's Big Country 91.3. Happy Friday. Big breakfast on the 17th of July. It is Mike and Cheryl. And day two of Blenheim Cherry Fest still going on today. It was there yesterday.
1: How was it? I know it was a little smoky out there.
0: It was smoky, but by and large, everything went great. There were more people down there than really I expected, being the smoky day that it was.
1: Yeah, just more people maybe going into stores, taking breaks, and that kind of thing.
0: And that's the thing. The stores were pivoting, right? Because they didn't want people to be out there more than they had to be with the air quality the way it was. So they did have some things on the sidewalks, but they brought a lot of the things in the stores. Still had the same deals that you would expect through Cherry Fest. And kind of did it that way. So, I mean, when the weather is like this, you pivot. You have to do what you can. But no, it was actually more people than I expected. A lot of people doing the rides and enjoying the food. And that continues today. Hopefully the air quality getting a little bit better today for day two of Cherry Fest. So get on down there. And the cool part is the shuttle bus they've got going in Blenheim.
1: Yeah, that runs from Sobeys, right?
0: Yeah. So all you have to do is park at Blenheim Sobeys. And the shuttle bus runs every 30 minutes. I believe that starts off at 9 o'clock this morning. 9 till 6. So, really easy. You don't have to battle the traffic and the road closures downtown.
1: Fight for a parking spot.
0: That's right.
1: That kind of thing.
0: It's not easy to do that in downtown Blenheim during Cherry Fest. So, day two today in downtown Blenheim. Thanks for all the votes yesterday. The big question of the day at BigCountry913.com. We were talking about coffee yesterday.
1: We asked, how many cups of coffee do you typically have in a day? And 52% of you said one or two.
0: That's about average. That's what I do as well today. So thanks for all your votes. Today, on the 17th of July, National Tattoo Day, where we celebrate getting inked up. Do you have any tattoos? I've known you for a very long time. I don't think I know that piece of information.
1: I do not. How about you?
0: No, none. Not that I am against tattoos. Not that I'm scared. Just, it never presented itself.
1: No, I've never had. Well, I don't think I've ever really had the opportunity or thought of something that I really want to get.
0: Right.
1: I think that's more my issue is, okay, this is going to be there forever. Let's make sure it's something we, like, that's really special.
0: Sure.
1: And I just haven't been able to pin one thing down.
0: Sometimes in a situation where you just go without thinking about it and get a tattoo, and then maybe you have a little bit of regret. But, yeah, something that you'll have likely for the rest of your life. So National Tattoo Day, we're celebrating and we're asking you, do you have any? Or how many do you have? That's a big question. You have all weekend to vote at BigCountry913.com.
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0: Cheryl Johnstone. An orange air quality warning is still in effect for Chatham-Kent as wildfire smoke from northern Ontario continues to blanket the region. The air quality health index is still at 10+, which is the highest level possible. Residents may experience mild symptoms such as eye, nose, and throat irritation, headaches, or a mild cough. Chatham-Kent's opening a temporary relief shelter in the upstairs hall and lobby at Thames Campus Arena. That'll be open from 6 a.m. until 11 p.m. for people to escape the poor air quality caused by the wildfire smoke. Meanwhile, there are more than 170 active wildfires in northwestern Ontario. Premier Doug Ford says the province has more than doubled the base funding for emergency firefighting.
1: We've invested over $650 million to purchase 5 new helicopters and 6 new water bombers. Those are absolutely critical.
0: He says crews from other provinces have been deployed to help out with the fires, and Ontario is asking for military aid as well. A former Chatham-Kent mayor is looking to reclaim the municipality's top job. Randy Hope has announced he's running in this fall's municipal election. Hope, who served as mayor for 12 years, plans to meet with voters before unveiling his priorities. The election is set for October 26th. Police have charged a 73-year-old Blenheim man with careless driving and driving while suspended after crashing into some farm equipment. Emergency crews responded to Communication Road Saturday night after a car reportedly drove into a piece of farm equipment. The driver of the car was taken to hospital with minor injuries, while the other driver escaped unharmed. In sports, Chatham's Bridget Carlton had 6 points, 3 rebounds, and 3 assists in the Portland Fire's 75-56 win over Washington. The Toronto Blue Jays and Detroit Tigers will kick off the second half of the MLB season tonight. The Jays welcome in the White Sox, while the Tigers are in L.A. to play the Angels. In the CBL, the Chatham-Kent Barnstormers will look to snap their 7-game losing streak tonight in London. After day one of the Open Championship, Canadian Nick Taylor is just 3 shots back of the leader at 2-under. The NHL has released the 84-game schedule for next season. One of the most notable dates is October 21st. That's when Brady Tkachuk will make his return to Ottawa as a member of the Florida Panthers. And Sergei Bobrovsky, who signed with the Toronto Maple Leafs, will return to Florida to face the Panthers on March 6th. Now the forecast, an orange air quality warning is in effect as we'll see widespread wildfire smoke today with a high of 28, humidex of 33, smoky tonight with a low of 22, and mainly cloudy tomorrow with a chance of showers and the risk of a thunderstorm in the afternoon. Still smoky though with a high of 29. Right now it's 16 Celsius. I'm Cheryl Johnstone. For more on these and other stories, visit cknewstoday.ca.
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0: It's Rascal Flatts. We are Chatham Kent's Big Country 91.3 off to Mayberry, 6:40 on your Friday morning. We're on the verge of a weekend. It is a big breakfast. Mike and Cheryl and Rob Bellamy, our good friend, joining us after. It's been a bit. How are you, sir?
1: It has been a bit. How are you?
0: Good. Doing fine. One of the busiest guys in all of CK. You've got something going on pretty much year-round.
1: Like we were saying, I like to keep busy.
0: The Long Ride Home. This is the latest project you've got going on, and a big thing happening. This is tomorrow.
1: Yes, our red carpet tomorrow. It was a TV series we did for Bell, and now we have it back as our project again, so we're presenting it as a film, like it was originally written, with a few added extras.
2: So tell us about what do you have planned for tomorrow for this red carpet premiere happening, of course, at the Chatham Capitol Theater.
1: Yes, I believe the doors open at 5, and we have a pre-show set up from 5:30 to 6, where it's all the music videos from the songs that are in the show, and they're by Rose City Rockers, Laura Gagnon, and then Chatham's Long Lots. They've got like 5 songs in the film.
0: So much talent there.
1: Oh, big time. And then the funny thing that worked out so coincidentally, we do have an after party at Sons of Kent. We created a beer for our show to make filming easier called Southern Crow. So Sons of Kent is repackaging some of their beer as Southern Crow beer so you can drink a beer from the show. So when we go over there at 8:30 after the film, found out they're having a farmer's market with bands. And at 8:30, the Long Lots start playing. So we will be arriving just as the Long Lots start to play.
2: Well, this Amazing. Was all this was all planned in advance, right? Totally.
1: Totally. Yes.
0: So again, the Long Ride Home. He is Rob Bellamy. Talk about the journey of this. So you said originally intended to be a film?
1: Yes. Actually, this goes back like 8-9 years. I started writing this as a weird lawyer script, and it kind of fell on its face. And then just before COVID, maybe 2 years before COVID, I got introduced to Sid Udy, who is a wrestler, Sid Vicious. And we started doing a podcast together, and he wanted to come up to Canada to film. So I wrote a scene for him to come up. It was going to be like a 10-minute thing that we did. And that scene in the film, if you're watching it, is where the president of the club comes in and confronts somebody in this coffee shop. That was a scene I wrote for him. But then COVID happened and he passed away, so we never got to do it. So I put it into this film, and Bell ended up picking it up. So last year we shot it all over Chatham Kent.
0: Amazing. The Long Ride Home. So they kind of, Bell 5 TV picking it up. And did they change the format a little bit? Because you had this as a feature film. Did they change how it was presented?
1: Not really, because what we did is a buddy of mine from Windsor, we wanted to work together. He has like a DP, a camera guy. And so we took the first 16 pages of the script and we did like a proof of concept is what they call it. And that's why Bell felt, oh, that's an excellent episode. Give me more. So we went into the script and just kind of broke it down into 6 different episodes.
0: So again, the red carpet premiere party, this is happening tomorrow. So what's the timeline? How do you see things shaking down tomorrow?
1: Like I said, doors open at 5, film starts at 6. Once it's done, it's 2 hours and 18 minutes long. Once it's done, there's like a quick Q&A, and then we're off to Sons of Kent to just relax and drink beer and hang out with the cast and crew.
2: And are you excited to see it up on the big screen?
1: I am.
2: At the Capitol?
1: I am. We did a private screening in June at Cineplex, and it looked amazing, huge. So I can't wait to see what it's like at the Capitol.
0: How do we get tickets, Rob?
1: They're at cktickets.com, and I think they're $15.
0: Very good. It's going to be an amazing day tomorrow. Excellent. Long Ride Home, red carpet premiere party tomorrow. 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He is Rob Bellamy. Have a great weekend, sir.
1: Thank you.
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12: Big Country weather.
0: More smoke for today. We will see a high of 28 Celsius this afternoon. Air quality, terrible. Tonight, mild evening down to 22. Hopefully the smoke moves out sometime tomorrow morning. High of 29 and sunshine 26 on Sunday. Right now, 16.
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0: He's Matt Lang. We are Chatham Kent's Big Country 91.3 in Waterdown. The Whiskey 654. Jelly Roll talks about his weight loss journey. And four country music stars being honored by their hometown minor league baseball teams. Your Big Country Roundup in 2 minutes.
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9: Jelly Roll has been very open about his health journey, especially his relationship with food. I'm sure you've probably heard of the concept of like a cheat meal, right, Mike?
0: Oh, yeah.
9: You take a break from your diet and you eat whatever you want, but it's like just for one meal.
0: I like how that was a pointed question to me. You have awful meals, right, don't you?
9: You've heard about that concept. Yes. When it comes to dieting. But Jelly says he can't do cheat meals. He says the moment he lets himself have a treat, it will turn into a five-day food bender, which is actually something that recently happened.
10: We had this show at this one spot that I love their catering, and they have a dairy-free skillet cookie. I'm like a drug addict. You can't eat that, because if I eat one, I'll eat two. I eat four.
11: Yeah.
10: So later that night, I'm at the taco truck getting the peanut butter fluff. Now I consumed 2,000 extra calories today that I didn't see coming. Now I have to pay attention to it, because it's like the taste of blood. Now it's going to take me a whole nother week to get that back completely out of my mouth. So those are the days you got to give yourself grace. The problem is, it starts compounding in the day.
11: Yeah.
10: It's okay to have a bad meal. It's okay to have a bad day. It's not a good, can't have two of them in a row.
11: Yeah.
10: Start making that rule.
9: Jelly continues to tour with Post Malone right now, and they're getting ready to kick off the European leg of the tour in a few weeks.
0: And you're actually going to a minor league-ish baseball game later on this summer, right?
9: Yeah, Banana Ball. It's like the Savannah Bananas, but it's the teams that they in that league that they run now. So we headed to that game in September.
0: Well, four country music stars are being honored by their hometown minor league baseball team. Exclusive merch called Local Legends. Kane Brown teaming up with the Chattanooga Lookouts. Cole Wetzel with the Round Rock Express. Brantley Gilbert with the Gwinnett Stripers in Georgia. And Cameron Marlowe with the Kannapolis Cannon Ballers.
9: That's a great name.
0: The Kannapolis Cannon Ballers. Love that too. So watch out for some merch. I'm sure they'll do pretty well with that. Hit up our Big Country website as we get ready to round down the World Cup this weekend. Post Malone headlining the closing ceremonies.
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1: With an update from CKNewsToday.ca, I'm Cheryl Johnstone. Smoke from wildfires in northern Ontario continues to cause very poor air quality in Chatham-Kent. An orange air quality warning is in effect and is expected to continue into the weekend. The air quality health index is at 10+, the highest possible level. Residents are reminded to keep their windows and doors closed as much as possible and limit their time outdoors. Chatham-Kent is opening the upstairs hall and lobby of the Thames Campus Arena as a temporary relief shelter. That'll be open from 6 a.m. until 11 p.m. for people to escape the poor air quality caused by the wildfire smoke. Chatham Hope Haven and Chatham Hope Center are also open today. Meanwhile, the province has reached out to the federal government as over 170 wildfires burn in northwestern Ontario. Premier Doug Ford acknowledged the efforts by the emergency responders.
2: And that includes over 150 fire crews. Those are huge numbers that are on the ground right now as we speak and throughout the night, fighting to protect northern communities from the ongoing forest fires.
1: He also thanked other provinces that have sent fire crews to help. Former Chatham-Kent Mayor Randy Hope is looking to get his old job back. He's officially put his name forward, joining five others on the ballot. Hope was mayor from 2006 to 2018 and says his political experience makes him an ideal candidate for the job.
3: I take the comments quite seriously. It generated a conversation amongst my own family. Once we discussed as a family and the calls kept coming in, we just decided it was time.
1: Voters will head to the polls on October 26th. A crash involving a car and farm equipment has led to charges for a Blenheim man. OPP say that collision happened Saturday night on Communication Road between Fairview Line and Maynard Road when a car reportedly struck a piece of farm equipment. The 73-year-old driver was taken to hospital with minor injuries and has been charged with careless driving and driving while under suspension. In sports, Chatham's Bridget Carlton had 6 points, 3 rebounds, and 3 assists in the Portland Fire's 75-56 win over Washington. The Toronto Blue Jays and Detroit Tigers will kick off the second half of the MLB season tonight. The Jays welcome in the White Sox, while the Tigers are in L.A. to play the Angels. Last night, there was just one game. The Mets beat the Phillies 4-1. In the CBL, the Chatham-Kent Barnstormers will try to snap their 7-game losing streak tonight when they head to London. After day one of the Open Championship, American Jackson Suber was leading the way at 5-under. Nick Taylor was just 3 shots back at 2-under, while fellow Canadian Corey Connors is at 1-over. The NHL released the 84-game schedule for all teams. One of the most notable dates is October 21st. That's when Brady Tkachuk will make his return to Ottawa as a member of the Florida Panthers. Sergei Bobrovsky, who signed with the Toronto Maple Leafs, will return to Florida to take on the Panthers on March 6th. And Major League Baseball released the schedule for the 2027 season. It'll open on March 24th. The Blue Jays will start the year against the Yankees in New York on March 25th, and their home opener will be April 2nd against the Mariners. The Tigers will open their season at home against the White Sox on March 25th. Now the forecast, an orange air quality warning is in effect as we'll see widespread wildfire smoke today with a high of 28, Humidex of 33, smoky tonight with a low of 22, and mainly cloudy tomorrow with a chance of showers and the risk of a thunderstorm in the afternoon, still smoky with a high of 29. Right now it's 16 Celsius. I'm Cheryl Johnstone. 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

0: Corey Kent, Cole Wetzel. We're Chatham Kent's Big Country, 91.3 Rocky Mount Low, 712 Big Breakfast. Happy Friday. It is Mike and Cheryl in about 10 minutes. Your phone calls and the Big IQ, your chance to win Flapjack's restaurant. We'll get to that very soon, about 10 minutes from now.
1: It's the Big Country Weekend Roundup. Yee-haw! Because it's the freaking weekend.
0: Yet another busy weekend around CK. And of course, the highlight is Cherry Fest. Day number two is almost here.
2: Yeah, today there's going to be the Cherry Pit Spit registration and tryouts. Different divisions going on. You got shopping continuing on. Battle of the Bands, and a bunch of bands will be taking the stage out there. And then Saturday, that's when you've got the pie contest, the cherry pie auction, cherry pie eating contest, and the Canadian National Pit Spitting Competition. That gets underway at 1 p.m. on Saturday.
0: That and a whole lot more. 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
2: Glencoe Truck and Tractor Pull is happening tonight. That's at 6:30. 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There's going to be food vendors, beer gardens, and live entertainment. And that's all happening out in Glencoe, put on by the Axe Society out there.
0: And we've got lunch all taken care of for you tomorrow with good friends at Chatham Sobeys from 11 until 2. All the proceeds raised supporting Operation Backpack. We've got a lot of fundraisers coming up, and this is one tomorrow. Chatham Sobeys, 11 until 2, jumbo hot dogs and a pop, and a donation's all you need to give. 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He will be there to shake your hand, maybe give you a hug, and that's going on tomorrow.
2: 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Mm-hmm. 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
0: And lots of other things going on this weekend, including Dresden Raceway. 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
2: Yeah, only two weekends left for racing out at Dresden Raceway. 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

0: He is Eric Church. We are Chatham Kent's Big Country 91.3 and drinking my hand, coffee in hand, 7:20 in your Friday morning. It is the Big Breakfast as we get ready to hopefully make you a winner. It's the Big IQ of Flapjack's Restaurant. The question today, Cheryl.
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1: 31% of all travelers this summer have never done this. Is it booking a hotel room over the phone, using a paper map, traveling by train, or been to a full-serve gas station? Which one is it? 31% of travelers have never done this.
0: Good morning. What's your name? Hello? You're not there. Let's go here. Good morning. What's your name?
4: Mary Lou.
0: Hello, Mary Lou. 31% of travelers this summer. What have we not done?
4: Using a paper map.
0: Using a paper map. Mary Lou, you saved us some time today. One and done. You are correct.
1: Congrats.
4: Thank you.
1: So are you a fan of paper maps?
4: No.
0: They're so clunky. Like, how did we do decades? Well, I know
1: when
0: why.
1: When you were driving?
0: We didn't have the technology. Yeah.
1: You had to make sure you had someone to, like, read the map to you, right? Tell you where to go?
4: Used to, yeah.
0: And then as technology, you know, early internet, we would go on to what? MapQuest? And then you would actually print out the directions.
1: Uh-huh. And then you'd, like, clip them up so you could try to read them while you're driving?
0: I mean, those
1: it's
0: are
1: totally safe.
0: I guess technically those are still paper maps, but at least it was so much less clunky.
1: Although,
0: then.
1: I don't know about you, Mary Lou. I love looking at a paper map.
4: Yeah.
1: And sort of seeing, like, what's near you, right?
4: Yeah.
0: I'm team GPS. I'm sorry. GPS or phone or whatever.
1: I'm not using a paper map to figure out where to go. I'm just looking at it for fun.
0: Yeah. Any big plans today, Mary Lou, for you or the weekend?
4: Oh, I'm supposed to be going camping.
0: Oh, well, the air quality might have something to say about that.
4: Yes, it will.
0: Where's your camping spot? Where do you like to go?
4: Up at Grand Bend.
0: Very good. Beautiful, beautiful spot. Well, whatever you do this weekend, make it a good one, okay?
4: Yep.
0: All right, Mary Lou, hang on a sec. Get some more information from you, and a Flapjack's gift card is going your way. You are correct. Very quick today. 31% of all travelers this summer have never used a paper map. I still love the old GPS. I like when you just dial it up on your car, mm-hmm. and it'll tell you.
1: But if you've ever been out in the boonies somewhere with no cell phone reception.
0: That's true.
1: Paper maps can come in handy.
0: Another chance to win coming up on Monday morning, the Big IQ and Flapjacks.
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0: It's Jason Aldean. We're at Chatham Kent's Big Country 91.3, and you make it easy. 7:30, still under a smoky day. An alert is still out there from Environment Canada. High of 28 Celsius later on this afternoon. Right now, we're still at 16.
1: With an update from cknewstoday.ca, I'm Cheryl Johnstone. An orange air quality warning is still in effect for Chatham-Kent as wildfire smoke from northern Ontario continues to blanket the region. The air quality health index is still at 10+, the highest level possible. Residents may experience mild symptoms such as eye, nose, and throat irritation, headaches, or a mild cough. Chatham-Kent is opening up a temporary relief shelter in the upstairs hall and lobby at Thames Campus Arena. It'll be open from 6 a.m. until 11 p.m. for people to escape the poor air quality caused by the wildfire smoke. Meanwhile, there are more than 170 active wildfires in northwestern Ontario. Premier Doug Ford says the province has more than doubled the base funding for emergency firefighting.
2: $150 million to purchase 5 new helicopters and 6 new water bombers. Those are absolutely critical.
1: He adds that the crews from other provinces have been deployed to help out with the fires, and Ontario is also in Ontario. Premier Doug Ford says the province has more than doubled the base funding for emergency firefighting.
2: $150 million to purchase 5 new helicopters and 6 new water bombers. Those are absolutely critical.
1: He adds that the crews from other provinces have been deployed to help out with the fires, and Ontario is also asking for military

0: voters before unveiling his priorities. The election is set for October 26. Police have charged a 73-year-old Blenheim man with careless driving and driving while suspended after crashing into farm equipment. Emergency crews responded to Communication Road Saturday night after a car reportedly drove into the piece of farm equipment. The driver of the car was taken to hospital with minor injuries, while the other driver escaped unharmed. In sports, Chatham's Bridget Carlton had 6 points, 3 rebounds, and 3 assists in the Portland Fire's 75-56 win over Washington. Toronto Blue Jays and Detroit Tigers will kick off the second half of the MLB season tonight. The Jays will welcome in the White Sox while the Tigers take on the Angels. In the CBL, the Chatham-Kent Barnstormers will try to snap their 7-game losing streak tonight in London. After day one of the Open Championship, Canadian Nick Taylor was just 3 shots back of the leader at 2-under. The NHL has released the 84-game schedule for the next season. One of the most notable dates is October 21st. That's when Brady Tkachuk will return to Ottawa as a member of the Florida Panthers. And Sergei Bobrovsky, who signed with the Toronto Maple Leafs this offseason, will return to Florida to face the Panthers on March 6th. Now the forecast. That orange air quality warning is in effect as we'll see some widespread wildfire smoke today. High of 28, humidex of 33. Smoky tonight with a low of 22, and mainly cloudy tomorrow with a chance of showers and the risk of a thunderstorm in the afternoon. Still smoky and a high of 29. Right now it's 16 Celsius. I'm Cheryl Johnstone. For more on these and other stories, visit cknewstoday.ca.
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0: Jordan Davis, we're Chatham Kent's Big Country 91.3. And turn this truck around. Gretchen Wilson in before that also. 7:40, Big Breakfast. It is Mike and Cheryl, and we bring in Marilyn on the show. Good morning, Marilyn Harper. How are you?
1: I'm so excited that you're calling me.
0: Why? Why? Because we have not given you a reason. We just said good morning, Marilyn. That's all we've done.
1: I know, but I love Chris Stapleton and Lainey Wilson.
2: Oh, so you've been texting us to maybe try to win some tickets?
1: Oh, I sure did.
0: Well, what can we do, Cheryl, to make Marilyn happy? What can we do?
2: Well, I think we can tell her that she is the winner, our latest winner of a pair of tickets to see Chris Stapleton and Lainey Wilson August 8th at Ford Field.
1: Oh, my goodness. Thank you.
0: You are welcome, Marilyn Harper. You're a daily winner to go check out that show. It's coming up pretty soon, August 8th, Ford Field. You're going to see those two.
1: Thank you so much. You made my day, week, month.
0: Well, keep going. How about your year?
1: Okay, my year.
2: I mean, there's still half a year left to go, Mike, so.
0: That's right. Yeah, well, at least the first half.
2: It'll be hard to top this, though.
1: Yes.
0: Yeah, I hope you enjoy that show, the All-American Road Show, Ford Field, and that's coming up soon, like 3 weeks.
1: Oh, I will. I'll send pics.
0: Please do, yes. Let us know. when you go, send us the pics over to the Wanting Fuel studio line. We want to know what kind of time you have, Marilyn.
1: Absolutely. You got it.
0: Have you seen them in concert before?
1: No, the tickets are too costly and I'm cheap, so this is the best day ever.
2: Well, I'm glad we can help you stay on budget.
1: Well, thank you so much.
0: And our shipping and handling, very affordable. Very affordable. We won't make you pay very much at all. How about zero?
1: Fantastic.
0: Hang on, Marilyn, but you're going to the show, okay?
1: Thank you.
0: You're welcome. Marilyn Harper, our winner today. Chris Stapleton, Lainey Wilson, Ford Field in 3 weeks. And we're not done, Cheryl.
2: No, we have one more pair of tickets to give away today. 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
0: So today and tomorrow, more chances to qualify. And our final pair will do that draw Monday morning.
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9: Summer vacation season upon us. Do you ever go away and then right at the start of the vacation or maybe right after your last day of work, you get sick? Does that happen to you?
10: It's happened to me more when I was in college. As soon as I would get through exams and I get home, it was like, bam, sick for like a week and sleep nonstop.
9: There's some science behind it.
10: Yeah, apparently this pattern is known as the letdown effect. It occurs when chronic stress keeps your cortisol elevated and temporarily suppresses your immune function. So once the stress drops, your body shifts into recovery mode and symptoms that might have previously been hidden just suddenly emerge.
9: So when you're free from all the work commitments or school commitments or whatever, then
10: you can finally relax and bam, instant sickness.
9: So really, a study was done fairly recently. 3% of participants regularly got sick during weekends or vacation. So what do you do to combat that? Well, maybe gradually winding down work before you travel. Always get your sleep. No matter what you do, it looks like sleep is the most important thing. Always get that sleep. Stay hydrated. Maybe avoid alcohol if you can. And building in a decompression day, which sounds wonderful. Whatever that might involve, a decompression day. So there's some science behind, you know, getting through that very stressful work week.
10: You know what is stressful, though? Robots.
9: How about humanoid robots coming to the classroom? It might not be far away.
10: There's actually a school district in Western New York that's going to deploy a full-on humanoid robot to greet students this fall.
9: Nightmare fuel, thank you.
10: Yeah, it's named Sally. Not going to replace the classroom teacher, but it's programmed to provide learning support to both students and teachers.
9: Sally will have a lifelike appearance. So these humanoids, they look like humans, but they are robots. They've got silicone skin, long brown hair. She won't really be moving, I guess. She'll be in a seated position, but a lot of upper body movement and facial expressions. Just thinking about this gives me the creeps.
10: Freaks you out?
9: Gives me the ick.
10: And she won't use students' names, probably because of privacy concerns, so they have to address them with a number, and then she'll be like, hi, Sally, I'm student 123, and she'll be like, hey, we were talking about this before, want to keep talking about that?
9: And I mean, with the robot, a humanoid robot, they're not cheap. They'll be costing this particular district around $57,000, which is a bit of a discount still. Normally about $95,000, but just to have this humanoid robot teacher.
10: I don't like it.
9: Me neither. Gives me the creeps. As it's National Tattoo Day, here's comedian Winston Spear. He brings that up.
11: So I got a tattoo in the bottom of my foot. When people ask me to see it, I kick them in the face. It reads, think fast. Pretty upset the commercial on television these days, especially the candy commercial, especially the M&M's candy commercial. You see the M&M's candy commercial where the M&M's are hanging out with that guy? They're partying up, laughing, having a great time. So I go down to the store, buy a bag of M&M's, open up the bag, and they're all dead. And their arms and legs are missing.
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1: With an update from CKNewsToday.ca, I'm Cheryl Johnstone. Smoke from wildfires in northern Ontario continue to cause very poor air quality in Chatham-Kent. An orange air quality warning is still in effect and is expected to continue into the weekend. The air quality health index is still at 10+, the highest possible level. Residents should keep their windows and doors closed as much as possible and limit their time outdoors. Has the current air quality alert affected any of your outdoor plans? You can let us know in our CK News Today question of the day on our website. Chatham Kent is opening the upstairs hall and lobby at Thames Campus Arena as a temporary relief shelter. That'll be open from 6 a.m. until 11 p.m. for people to escape the poor air quality caused by wildfire smoke. Chatham Hope Haven and Chatham Hope Center are also open today. Meanwhile, Premier Doug Ford thanked the emergency responders who are battling the wildfires. He says they're asking for support from the federal government to buy water bombers.
2: We have also requested that the federal government, including the Canadian Armed Forces, which are incredible people, be prepared to rapidly deploy federal resources than they deployed an incredible rescue yesterday.
1: There are currently over 170 forest fires burning in northwestern Ontario. A familiar face is running to be the next mayor of Chatham-Kent. Randy Hope, who was mayor from 2006 to 2018, has officially put his name forward. He says he decided to run after receiving numerous messages from people across Chatham-Kent.
3: I understand everything that's going on and how government functions. It's not somebody new coming in and then the wheels turning slower.
1: There are now six people running for mayor. The municipal election is October 26. A 73-year-old Blenheim man is facing charges after a crash involving farm equipment. OPP say a car collided with a piece of farm equipment on Communication Road between Fairview Line and Maynard Road on Saturday night. The driver of the car suffered minor injuries and was taken to hospital. They've been charged with driving while suspended and careless driving. Prime Minister Mark Carney says Canada won't share any Gordie Howe International Bridge toll revenue with the U.S. until the bridge's construction debt is fully repaid. Carney said the agreement only splits net revenue over the first 15 years after operating costs like maintenance and staffing are covered. The bridge connecting Windsor and Detroit is scheduled to open July 27th. In sports, Chatham's Bridget Carlton had 6 points, 3 rebounds, and 3 assists in the Portland Fire's 75-56 win over Washington. The Toronto Blue Jays and Detroit Tigers will kick off the second half of the MLB season tonight. The Jays host the White Sox while the Tigers are taking on the Angels in L.A. Last night, there was just one game. The Mets beat the Phillies 4-1. In the CBL, the Chatham-Kent Barnstormers will look to snap their 7-game losing streak when they head to London. After day one of the Open Championship, American Jackson Suber was leading the way at 5-under. Nick Taylor was just 3 shots back at 2-under, while fellow Canadian Corey Connors was at 1-over. The NHL released the 84-game schedule for all teams for next season. One of the most notable dates is October 21st, when Brady Tkachuk will return to Ottawa as a member of the Florida Panthers. Sergei Bobrovsky, who signed with the Toronto Maple Leafs, will return to Florida to face the Panthers on March 6. And Major League Baseball released their schedule for next season. That'll open March 24th. The Blue Jays will start the year against the Yankees in New York on March 25th. Their home opener will be April 2nd against the Mariners. The Tigers open their season at home against the White Sox on March 25th. Now the forecast, that orange air quality warning is still in effect as we'll see widespread wildfire smoke today. High of 28, humidex of 33. Smoky tonight as the temperature drops to 22, and mainly cloudy tomorrow with a chance of showers and the risk of a thunderstorm in the afternoon. Still smoky with a high of 29. Right now it's 16 Celsius. I'm Cheryl Johnstone. For more on these and other stories, visit cknewstoday.ca.
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0: We are Chatham Kent's Big Country 91.3. There he is, Chris Stapleton. Nobody to blame at 8:10 in your Friday morning. And another chance to qualify to see him and Lainey Wilson.
1: Yeah, thanks to everyone who texted while that song was playing. You're now qualified for the draw for today's tickets. Lainey Wilson, Chris Stapleton, going to be at Ford Field coming up on August 8th. And excited to give away tickets for this amazing concert.
0: It's going to be big, and we're not done yet. 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
1: Yeah, so every time you hear a Chris Stapleton song play, you just text BIG and your full name to that Waterfield studio line to get qualified. But don't forget, you can also enter to win tickets through our website. 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
0: That's right. So we'll have actually two draws to do Monday morning on the Big Breakfast. One where we'll have one from when you hear the Chris Stapleton songs this weekend and solely through the website. So still, you might have your name called. Go check out that concert on Monday morning. So lots of chances through the weekend. All the details, BigCountry913.com. 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
8: Criminals.
9: All right, so if you're going to commit a crime, that's one thing. But when you bring animals into it, that's too far, man.
10: Yeah, real-life cat burglar was recently caught. Police say the man allegedly stole a 3.5-month-old kitten named Magnolia from a pet store, then walked into a bank nearby and tried to rob them, too.
9: With the cat in the bank.
10: Yeah, the suspect asked the bank manager, "Hey, can you hold this?" and handed the kitten to the teller while they handed them a note demanding cash.
9: So distraction then?
10: I don't know.
9: Distraction by kitten.
10: Like, gonna use it as a weapon? I have so many questions about this.
9: Don't weaponize a kitten. The suspect was arrested and police confirmed the stolen kitten was safely recovered and returned. So that is great news. And now this is kind of funny that Magnolia is now with a cat rescue organization and available for adoption after her unexpected adventure. So that comes with a neat story after the fact to maybe increase the chances she'll get adopted.
10: At least they're not going to charge Magnolia with, like, accessory to robbery.
9: I sure hope not.
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0: Sully Burrows, we are Chatham Kent's Bay Country, 91.3, and put it on me, the big breakfast in your Fridays. We're back into the weekend. It is Mike and Cheryl. It looks like we'll see another smoky day around here. Hopefully it'll move out sometime tomorrow. High of 28 later on this afternoon. 16 is where we are right now.
1: And now, four random facts.
2: Back in 1783, coachmen in Paris were ordered to attach metal plates showing their name and address to their carriages. This really was the earliest form of a license plate.
0: Their addresses, too.
2: Yeah.
0: I don't know how I'd feel about that.
2: Your name and address. So I guess if you were in an accident, they could try to remember the address to go and track you down later.
0: Guess maybe crime wasn't the way it is now back in 1783 as well. Did you know the city of Philadelphia literally powered on burning money? The Federal Reserve in the U.S. in Philadelphia takes money that's too worn out to be in circulation and then sends it to local power plants where that worn out money is burned for electricity.
2: Makes sense.
0: Yeah.
2: Pretty efficient. Hey, based on current estimates, Earth is likely around 60 to 80% of the way through its habitable lifespan.
0: So roughly 70%. We're basically 70% done as a civilization.
2: Watch out.
0: There's a uplifting thing for your Friday morning. And did you know some jellyfish can essentially reset their age? A specific species can revert from its adult stage back to its kid form, potentially repeating its life cycle under the right conditions. Just another reason to be envious of jellyfish.
1: Today's 4, 3, 2, 1. Here are the facts. 4 random facts.
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0: It's Jason Aldean. We're Chatham Kent's Big Country, 91.3 at 8:30 in your Friday morning. Another smoky morning. Later on this afternoon, we'll get up to a high of around 26. And currently in CK, we're at 16.
1: With an update from cknewstoday.ca, I'm Cheryl Johnstone. An orange air quality warning is still in effect for Chatham-Kent as wildfire smoke from northern Ontario continues to blanket the region. The air quality health index is at a 10+, the highest level possible. Residents may experience mild symptoms like eye, nose, and throat irritation, headaches, or a mild cough. Chatham-Kent is opening up a temporary relief shelter in the upstairs hall and lobby at Thames Campus Arena. That'll be open until 11 p.m. for people to escape the poor air quality caused by the wildfire smoke. Meanwhile, there are more than 170 active wildfires in northwestern Ontario. Premier Doug Ford says the province has more than doubled the base funding for emergency firefighting.
2: We've invested over $650 million to purchase 5 new helicopters and 6 new water bombers. Those are absolutely critical.
1: He adds that crews from other provinces have been deployed to help out with the fires, and Ontario is asking for military aid as well. Doubled the base funding for emergency firefighting.
2: We've invested over $650 million to purchase 5 new helicopters and 6 new water bombers. Those are absolutely critical.
1: He adds that crews from other provinces have been deployed to help out with the fires, and Ontario is asking for military aid as well.

0: October 26. Police have charged a 73-year-old Blenheim man with careless driving and driving while suspended after crashing into some farm equipment. Emergency crews responded to Communication Road Saturday night after a car reportedly drove into a piece of farm equipment. A driver of the car was taken to hospital with minor injuries, while the other driver escaped unharmed. In sports, Chatham's Bridget Carleton had 6 points, 3 rebounds, and 3 assists in the Portland Fire's 75-56 win over Washington. Toronto Blue Jays and Detroit Tigers will kick off the second half of the MLB season tonight. The Jays are hosting the White Sox, while the Tigers are in LA to play the Angels. In the CBL, the Chatham-Kent Barnstormers will try to snap their 7-game losing streak tonight in London. After day one of the Open Championship, Canadian Nick Taylor was just 3 shots back of the leader at 2-under. The NHL has released the 84-game schedule for next season. One of the most notable dates is October 21st. That's when Brady Tkachuk will return to Ottawa as a member of the Florida Panthers. And Sergei Bobrovsky, who signed with the Maple Leafs in the offseason, will return to Florida on March 6th. Now the forecast. An orange air quality warning is in effect as we'll see widespread wildfire smoke today. High of 28, humidex of 33. Smoky tonight as the temperature drops to 22, and mainly cloudy tomorrow with a chance of showers and the risk of a thunderstorm in the afternoon. Still smoky with a high of 29. Right now it's 17 Celsius. I'm Cheryl Johnstone. For more on these and other stories, visit cknewstoday.ca.
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0: He's Tucker Wetmore. We are Chatham Kent's Big Country 91.3 and Brunette 840 as we back into the weekend here shortly. Happy Friday. Big Breakfast, it is Mike and Cheryl and our favorite brunette, Amy, in this morning. Free help, CK. I just try to, I like, you know, segues once
1: I
0: in a while.
1: I love that. I got a cute little title today. Thank you. I'm so honored. I'm blushing through the other side.
0: We'll keep that in mind for future. That will actually be your intro song every time you come in. Free help, CK, and we've got a big day coming up tomorrow, and lunch can be covered for you.
2: Yes, we do. So we are planning to do a barbecue tomorrow at the Chatham Sobeys. However, with the condition of the air quality and the possible chance of rain, we may postpone. However, we do keep our social media very, very, very, very updated. So please check and make sure, because we will, if we are there, we will be posting like crazy. And if we are not, we will still be posting a notice, but we will postpone to still have our barbecue fundraiser because we do enjoy doing them.
3: And they're a lot of fun. And it's all a big fundraiser for Operation Backpack, which big time of year for you, starting to kick that off. So are you starting to collect donations for Operation Backpack?
2: We sure are. So we have started dropping off at certain businesses. So there's CSN Chatham, Apple Storage, Staples actually is collecting as well. If you are interested in actually being a drop-off location, you can just comment below. We will be posting as we are dropping off more donation places. And then you can also visit our website and just send us an email, info@freehelpck.ca. Also, just give us a phone call and we can show up with a box and a cute little flyer that shows what we're in need of.
0: She's Amy, Free Help CK, Operation Backpack. A lot of people, and you've been doing this now a number of years, a lot of people know what the basis behind it is, but for those who might not fully know what the basis is behind, what are you trying to do here with Operation Backpack?
2: So Operation Backpack is for kids who don't have whose parents, they don't have the
0: financial wherewithal.
2: To be able to purchase a backpack. I'm sorry for my pause there, but Jerry and I actually, we wanted to know ourselves what the cost was this year, and we were so dumbfounded and just shocked when we had gone to the store and we shopped and we purchased one solid backpack, and it was about $60. And that's still not counting like your shoes and the Kleenex and all those additional things that are on that list. That was just like for what we provide. So if you are actually in need of more of the things that we put in those backpacks, like binders and lunch pails and, you know, glue sticks and doo-tangs, you're probably about $70 a backpack. So the fundraising, it's very important, and collecting donations, it's extremely important as well. So all of that information is found on our website. We do update our social media very frequently, so you can see what we're in need of this year and where to drop off.
3: And any idea about how many backpacks you think you're going to need to donate and hand out this year?
2: So the goal this year is 3,600 backpacks. Last year, we did just shy of 32. It was like 3,196. just to be like completely accurate. So, but with the cost of living and things increasing, we're anticipating a bigger number. So that being said, the goal this year is 3,600 backpacks.
0: So again, air quality and weather permitting tomorrow, the barbecue going on, fundraiser at Chatham Sobeys, and a suggested donation. That's all we're asking for that, right?
2: Yeah, a suggested donation of $5. That's typically what it would cost to have that. So, and that, again, it helps to purchase, whether it's glue sticks and rulers or a lunch pail. It all goes back to Operation Backpack.
0: And really, it's a good deal. Jumbo hot dog and a pop, $5.
2: And they're good. They're the good hot dogs. They really are.
0: The quality will be high tomorrow. Chatham Sobeys, 11 until 2. But again, as you mentioned, you will be quite active letting us know if anything changes tomorrow on social media.
2: Absolutely.
0: All right. Free Help CK. She is Amy. FreeHelpCK.ca. Thanks so much.
2: Thank you.
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11: Joey Roll has been very open about his health journey, especially his relationship with food. I'm sure you've probably heard of the concept of like a cheat meal, right, Mike?
12: Oh, yeah.
11: You take a break from your diet and you eat whatever you want, but it's like just for one meal.
12: I like how that was a pointed question to me. You have awful meals, right, don't you?
11: You've heard about that concept. Yes. When it comes to dieting. But Jelly says he can't do cheat meals. He says the moment he lets himself have a treat, it will turn into a five-day food bender, which is actually something that recently happened.
13: We had this show at this one spot that I love their catering, and they have a dairy-free skillet cookie. I'm like a drug addict. You can't eat that, because if I eat one, I'll eat two. I eat four.
12: Yeah.
13: So later that night, I'm at the taco truck getting the peanut butter fluff. Now I consumed 2,000 extra calories today that I didn't see coming. Now I have to pay attention to it, because it's like the taste of blood. Now it's going to take me a whole nother week to get that back completely out of my mouth. So those are the days you got to give yourself grace. The problem is, it starts compounding in the day.
14: Yeah.
13: It's okay to have a bad meal. It's okay to have a bad day. It's not a good, you can't have two of them in a row.
14: Yeah.
13: Start making that rule.
11: Jelly continues to tour with Post Malone right now, and they're getting ready to kick off the European leg of the tour in a few weeks.
12: And you're actually going to a minor league-ish baseball game later on this summer, right?
11: Yeah, Banana Ball. It's like the Savannah Bananas, but it's the teams that they in that league that they run now. So we headed to that game in September.
12: Well, four country music stars are being honored by their hometown minor league baseball team. Exclusive merch called Local Legends. Kane Brown teaming up with the Chattanooga Lookouts. Cole Wetzel with the Round Rock Express. Brantley Gilbert with the Gwinnett Stripers in Georgia. And Cameron Marlowe with the Kannapolis Cannonballers.
11: That's a great name.
12: The Kannapolis Cannonballers. Love that too. So watch out for some merch. I'm sure they'll do pretty well with that. Hit up our Big Country website as we get ready to round down the World Cup this weekend. Post Malone headlining the closing ceremonies.
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1: With an update from cknewstoday.ca, I'm Cheryl Johnstone. Smoke from wildfires in northern Ontario continue to cause very poor air quality in Chatham-Kent. An orange air quality warning is still in effect and is expected to continue into the weekend. The air quality health index is still at a 10+, the highest level possible. Residents should be keeping their windows and doors closed as much as possible and limit their time outdoors. Chatham-Kent is opening the upstairs hall and lobby at Thames Campus Arena as a temporary relief shelter. It'll be open from 6 a.m. until 11 p.m. for people to escape the poor air quality caused by wildfire smoke. Chatham Hope Haven and Chatham Hope Center are also open today. Meanwhile, the province has reached out to the federal government as over 170 wildfires burn in northern Ontario. Premier Doug Ford acknowledged the efforts by emergency responders.
2: And that includes over 150 fire crews. Those are huge numbers that are on the ground right now as we speak and throughout the night, fighting to protect northern communities from the ongoing forest fires.
1: He also thanked other provinces that have sent fire crews to help. Former Chatham-Kent Mayor Randy Hope is looking to get his old job back. He's officially put his name forward, joining five others on the ballot for mayor. Hope was mayor from 2006 to 2018 and says his political experience makes him an ideal candidate.
3: I take the comments quite seriously. It generated a conversation amongst my own family. Once we discussed as a family and the calls kept coming in, we just decided it was time.
1: Voters head to the polls on October 26. A crash involving a car and farm equipment has led to charges for a Blenheim man. OBP say that crash happened Saturday night on Communication Road between Fairview Line and Maynard Road when a sedan reportedly struck a piece of farm equipment. The 73-year-old driver was taken to hospital with minor injuries. They've been charged with careless driving and driving while suspended. In sports, Chatham's Bridget Carlton had 6 points, 3 rebounds, and 3 assists in the Portland Fire's 75-56 win over Washington. The Toronto Blue Jays and Detroit Tigers will kick off the second half of the MLB season tonight. The Jays welcome in the White Sox, where the Tigers are in LA to play the Angels. Last night, there was just one game. The Mets beat the Phillies 4-1. In the CBL, the Chatham-Kent Barnstormers will look to snap their 7-game losing streak tonight when they head to London. After day one of the Open Championship, American Jackson Suber was leading the way at 5-under. Nick Taylor was 3 shots back at 2-under, while fellow Canadian Corey Connors was at 1-over. The NHL has released the 84-game schedule for all teams next season. One of the most notable dates is October 21st. That's when Brady Tkachuk will return to Ottawa as a member of the Florida Panthers. Sergei Bobrovsky, who signed with the Toronto Maple Leafs in the offseason, will return to Florida to take on the Panthers on March 6. And Major League Baseball released their schedule for the 2027 season. It'll open on March 24th. The Blue Jays will start the year against the Yankees on New York on March 25th. Their home opener will be April 2nd against the Mariners. The Tigers will open their season at home against the White Sox on March 25th. Now the forecast, an orange air quality warning is in effect as we'll see widespread wildfire smoke today. High of 28, humidex of 33. Smoky tonight as the temperature drops to 22 and mainly cloudy tomorrow with a chance of showers and the risk of a thunderstorm in the afternoon. Still smoky with a high of 29. Right now it's 17 Celsius. I'm Cheryl Johnstone. For more on these and other stories, visit cknewstoday.ca.
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0: of a night.
1: He's Dustin Lynch. We are Chatham Kent's Big Country 91.3 and Hell of a Night. Hope you have a hell of a weekend on a Friday morning. It is Mike and Cheryl, Big Breakfast into the last couple of minutes. And lots going on this weekend. Again, thanks very much to Amy joining us just a few minutes ago. Actually, over an hour ago. I don't know. The morning's just going by really quickly. I guess that was an hour ago.
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1: 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The big question is up there now on this National Tattoo Day. 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
1: Right now, none is leading the way, but you have all weekend to vote. Have a great weekend. Back at her Monday morning.
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2: With an update from cknewstoday.ca, I'm Cheryl Johnstone. Smoke from wildfires in northern Ontario continues to cause very poor air quality in Chatham-Kent. An orange air quality warning is in effect and is expected to continue into the weekend. The air quality health index is still at 10+ or very high risk, the highest possible level. Chatham-Kent has opened the upstairs hall and lobby at Thames Campus Arena as a temporary relief shelter. That'll be open until 11 p.m. for people to escape the poor air quality caused by the wildfire smoke. Meanwhile, there are more than 170 active wildfires in northwestern Ontario. Premier Doug Ford says the province has more than doubled the base funding for emergency firefighting. Crews from other provinces have been deployed to help out with the fires, and Ontario is asking for military aid as well. A familiar face is running to be the next mayor of Chatham-Kent. Randy Hope, who was mayor from 2006 to 2018, has officially put his name forward. There are now six people running for mayor. The municipal election is October 26th. A 73-year-old Blenheim man is facing charges after a crash involving farm equipment. OPP say a car collided with the farm equipment on Communication Road between Fairview Line and Manor Road on Saturday night. The driver of the car suffered minor injuries and was taken to hospital. They've been charged with driving while suspended and careless driving. Now the forecast. An orange air quality warning is in effect as we'll see widespread wildfire smoke today and a high of 28, humidex of 33, smoky tonight with a low of 22, and mainly cloudy tomorrow with a chance of showers and the risk of a thunderstorm in the afternoon. Still smoky and a high of 29. Right now it's 21 Celsius. With the humidity, it feels more like 27. I'm Cheryl Johnstone. 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
10: With an update from cknewstoday.ca, I'm Cheryl Johnstone. Smoke from wildfires in northern Ontario continues to cause very poor air quality in Chatham-Kent. An orange air quality warning is in effect and is expected to continue into the weekend. The air quality health index is still at 10+ or very high risk, the highest possible level. Chatham-Kent has opened the upstairs hall and lobby at Thames Campus Arena as a temporary relief shelter that'll be open until 11 p.m. for people to escape the poor air quality caused by the wildfire smoke. Meanwhile, there are more than 170 active wildfires in northwestern Ontario. Premier Doug Ford says the province has more than doubled the base funding for emergency firefighting. Crews from other provinces have been deployed to help out with the fires, and Ontario is asking for military aid as well. A familiar face is running to be the next mayor of Chatham-Kent. Randy Hope, who was mayor from 2006 to 2018, has officially put his name forward. There are now six people running for mayor. The municipal election is October 26th. A 73-year-old Blenheim man is facing charges after a crash involving farm equipment. OPP say a car collided with the farm equipment on Communication Road between Fairview Line and Manor Road on Saturday night. The driver of the car suffered minor injuries and was taken to hospital. They've been charged with driving while suspended and careless driving. Now the forecast. An orange air quality warning is in effect as we'll see widespread wildfire smoke today and a high of 28, Humidex of 33, smoky tonight with a low of 22, and mainly cloudy tomorrow with a chance of showers and the risk of a thunderstorm in the afternoon. Still smoky and a high of 29. Right now it's 21 Celsius. With the humidity, it feels more like 27. I'm Cheryl Johnstone. 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
1: With an update from cknewstoday.ca, I'm Tamara Thornton. An orange level air quality warning is still in place for Chatham-Kent. The smoke in the air comes from the wildfires burning in the northern part of the province. People are warned to limit their outdoor activities while the smoky conditions persist. The poor air quality can cause symptoms including eye, nose, and throat irritation, headaches, chest pains, and coughs. 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It was a busy night for Chatham-Kent Police. Just before 11:30, officers were called to a Chatham address for a disturbance. Investigators determined that a 45-year-old woman had punched a man in the face while he was sleeping. She was arrested and charged with assault. At about 12:30 in Wheatley, officers responded to Talbot Street. Police say a 39-year-old man smashed a window with a metal bar. The man was arrested and faces a charge of mischief over $5,000. Both have been released from police custody with future court dates. A new name is in the running in Wallaceburg's ward in Chatham-Kent's upcoming election. Mark Childs, the owner of the Black Goose Grill, is hoping to be one of two Ward 5 councillors. If elected, he says one thing he can promise is that he'll be the hardest worker.
2: I believe in putting 100% into anything I do, and I will do the same with council.
1: Childs believes the community's top issues are housing, the homelessness crisis, and taxes. Voters will head to the polls on October 26th. Canada is spending nearly $2 billion over 4 years on 190 southwestern Ontario-built armored combat support vehicles. Prime Minister Mark Carney announced the purchase yesterday while at General Dynamics Land Systems Canada in London. CBC News reports that he says the new vehicles will boost Canada's fleet of armored combat support vehicles to 550 and will serve as key military assets for decades to come. And cases of cyclosporiasis are being identified across Canada, but officials say they aren't seeing links to the widespread outbreak in the U.S. Cyclosporiasis is an illness of the intestines caused by a parasite. It's spread through contaminated food or water. Global News says the Canadian Food Inspection Agency hasn't put restrictions on fresh produce imports from the U.S. Meantime, American health officials believe they've pinpointed at least one source of the illness. It's believed that lettuce from Mexico, served at Taco Bell restaurants in 5 states, is the cause for the outbreaks there. In sports, no World Cup matches today. France and England are in action tomorrow to battle for third place. Spain takes on Argentina for the gold on Sunday. The Chatham-Kent Barnstormers are on the road tonight for their first game since the All-Star break. They face the London Majors. In Major League Baseball, the Toronto Blue Jays welcome the Chicago White Sox. The Detroit Tigers visit the Angels in L.A. The Toronto Tempo look to bounce back tonight against the Atlanta Dream in the WNBA. And in the CFL, the BC Lions face the Edmonton Elks. The forecast, there is still an air quality warning in effect for Chatham-Kent. Smoky today with a high of 28, feeling like 33. More widespread smoke overnight with a low of 22. Smoke should start to clear tomorrow. It looks windy and cloudy with a good chance of rain and potential thunderstorms. The high is 29, feeling like 38. Right now, it's 24 degrees. For more on these and other stories, go to cknewstoday.ca.
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8: 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On the Chicago Board of Trade, corn futures, September up 1 at 442, December up 1 at 465. Soybean futures, August up 8 at 1203, September up 8 at 1193. Wheat futures, September up 6 at 680, December up 6 at 697. Live cattle futures, August down 140 at 225.67, October down 112 at 222.15. Feeder cattle futures, August up 55 at 347.15, September down 10 at 340.25. From the Andersons at Black's Lane, 2026 crop corn up 1 at 6.05, 2027 crop corn up 1 at 5.99, 2026 crop soybeans up 6 at 15.81, 2027 crop soybeans up 3 at 15.10, 2026 soft Reventer wheat up 5 at 8.10, 2027 soft Reventer wheat up 6 at 8.44. From Olex on Thursday, total cattle received 1,124 head. Fed steers and heifers sold lower. Holstein steers sold at lower prices as well. Fed cattle sold steady. Stocker cattle sold actively at fully steady prices, while dairy cattle sold on a strong market. Fed steers, 349 to 356, top of 370. Fed heifers, 335 to 347, top of 353. Holstein steers, 299 to 317. Fed cows, 218 to 266, top of 315. Fed bulls, 230 to 294, top of 304. Replacement cattle, good steers, over 700 pounds, 468 to 610, 500 to 700 pounds, 630 to 760. Good heifers, 400 to 500 pounds, 700 to 775, 500 to 700, 530 to 670, and over 700 pounds, 415 to 520. Holstein bob calves, 800 to 1300, top of 1850. Beef bob calves, 1350 to 2000, top of 2500. For dairy cattle, fresh milk cows, 4,000 to 5,500, top of 7,000. Ontario Pork reports the U.S. CME price as $95.39 U.S. per hundredweight. Just wait, that's up 57 cents from the previous day. 100% formula price, $242.48, that's up $1.26. Quebec's average price on July 16th, $225.69. Opening lean hog futures price in Chicago for August, $100.26. That's down 40 cents from the previous day's close. That is the Blackburn Agibidia Farm Market Report.
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8: I'm Adam Bell, and this is the Farm News. Farm Credit Canada says Canada's economy is expected to grow almost 1% in 2026 and 1.5% next year, marking five straight years of GDP growth at 2% or less. Tariffs and weak business investment continue to weigh on the economy, although its expected growth rebounds in the second quarter of this year. FCC says Canada's agriculture sector has an opportunity to boost productivity, while warning borrowing costs are likely to rise in 2027 as interest rates increase. Stats Canada says slaughter cattle and feeder cattle prices continue to rise across the country, driven by strong beef demand. Slaughter cattle prices were at least 14% higher than a year ago in every province. Canola prices also climbed for a fourth straight month across the prairies in May, supported by stronger Chinese demand. Meanwhile, slaughter hog prices edged lower in most provinces, while barley prices increased across the country, except in Ontario. And the Canadian Food Inspection Agency is proposing changes to Canada's enhanced feed ban that would ease restrictions on certain lower-risk cattle materials used in non-ruminant livestock feed, fertilizer, and pet food. The proposed amendments would align Canada's rules with those in the U.S. after the country achieved negligible bovine spongiform encephalopathy risk status in 2021. High-risk materials include the brains and spinal cords of older cattle, which would remain prohibited in all uses, while all specified risk material would continue to be banned from the human food supply. The CFIA says the voluntary changes would reduce red tape, lower costs for the cattle industry, and improve competitiveness without increasing risk to animal or human health. That's all for the farm news. For more agri-bit news and information, visit mynewstoday.ca.
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1: Now the forecast. There is still an air quality warning in effect for Chatham Kent. Smoky today with a high of 28, feeling like 33. More widespread smoke overnight with a low of 22. Smoke should start to clear tomorrow. It looks windy and cloudy with a good chance of rain and potential thunderstorms. The high is 29, feeling like 38. Plenty of sunshine heading into next week with highs of 26 and 28 on Sunday and Monday. Tuesday looks cloudy with a chance of showers and a high of 27. The normals for this time of year are a high of 28 and a low of 17. Sunrise was at 6:06 a.m. Sunset is at 9:03 p.m. I'm Tamara Thornton. For more agri-media news and information, visit mynewstoday.ca.
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1: 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Your blue eyes locked in mine, I don't want to say goodbye. I like the way we talk, so we should take a walk and talk about the things you like. Anything you want to say, girl, I'm all ears tonight.

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17: With an update from cknewstoday.ca, I'm Tamara Thornton. CK police have charged a woman with arson in connection with a recent fire in Chatham. It happened Tuesday morning on Park Street with multiple homes being damaged. Police say the fire started inside a vacant home Video surveillance reportedly showed a woman leaving just before it erupted. She was identified through the footage and witness statements. The 35-year-old has since been charged with arson to cause property damage and arson with disregard to human life. A garlic powder sold at Dollarama stores across Canada is being recalled. The Canadian Food Inspection Agency says the Heavenly Spices brand powder, sold in 70-gram containers, is being pulled due to microbial contamination. This could lead to symptoms like vomiting and diarrhea. The affected product was sold both in-store and online. If you have this product, you're advised not to consume it, but to return it to the store for a refund. And there are almost 200 active wildfires in Ontario, 63 of which are considered out of control. The fires have caused evacuations, highway closures, and air quality warnings and burn bans throughout the province. Here in Chatham-Kent, an orange-level air quality warning has been in effect since Wednesday. The Canadian Press says some areas could see relief from the hazy, smoky conditions today. Other places will see the smoke linger into the weekend. The forecast, there is still an air quality warning in effect for Chatham-Kent. Smoky today with a high of 28, feeling like 33. More widespread smoke overnight with a low of 22. Smoke should start to clear tomorrow. It looks windy and cloudy with a good chance of rain and potential thunderstorms. The high is 29, feeling like 38. Right now, it's 25 degrees. For more on these and other stories, go to cknewstoday.ca.
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2: It's a daily scoop. All right, let's get into some of our entertainment news for today. Christopher Nolan's new movie, The Odyssey, the big movie at the box office, debuting this weekend. It stars Matt Damon, Anne Hathaway, Tom Holland, Robert Pattinson, Zendaya, Lupita Nyong'o, John Bernthal, and Charlize Theron. Happy birthday to Luke Bryan, celebrating his 50th today. The Canadian Country Music Association has announced its nominees for 2026. Josh Ross and Cameron Whitcomb led the way with 7 nominations for those CCMA Awards, followed by the James Barker Band, Thelma and James, and Tennille Towns with 5 apiece. Some years ago, Riley Green inherited 141 acres of land in Alabama, and he's just kept adding on, buying up the land around it. He's now approaching 2,000 acres and says he spends most of his free time driving a bulldozer and developing the land himself. Megan Maroney's song Who Hurt You is about a guy who actually did hurt her in a relationship, but she says she gets a little revenge every time the crowd sings the angriest line of the song back to her.
3: I would say probably having an arena full of people scream, God, I hate how gross you are, every single night.
2: And Lauren Elena's released a new song with her old friend Kane Brown. The first number one song in both their careers was a shared collab on What Ifs. This one's called Never Been In Love.

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5: With an update from cknewstoday.ca, I'm Tamara Thornton. Chatham-Kent police have charged a woman with two counts of arson after a recent fire was determined to be set intentionally. The blaze broke out Tuesday morning on Park Street. Police say it started in a vacant home and spread to two neighboring homes. One reportedly had four people inside when it caught fire. Fortunately, no one was injured. The 35-year-old was identified through video surveillance and witness statements. It was a busy night for Chatham-Kent police. Just before 11:30, officers were called to a Chatham address for a disturbance. Investigators determined that a 45-year-old woman had punched a man in the face while he was sleeping. She was arrested and charged with assault. At about 12:30 in Wheatley, officers responded to Talbot Street. Police say a 39-year-old man smashed a window with a metal bar. The man was arrested and faces a charge of mischief over $5,000. And American health officials have identified the source of the cyclospora outbreak in five U.S. states. The U.S. Centers for Disease Control and Prevention and the Food and Drug Administration say the source is lettuce from Mexico. The lettuce was served at Taco Bell restaurants in Michigan, Ohio, Indiana, Kentucky, and West Virginia. The Associated Press says the record number of recent cyclospora cases might not be caused by a single source. Taylor Farms in California has also been linked to the outbreaks. The forecast, there is still an air quality warning in effect for Chatham-Kent. Smoky today with a high of 28, feeling like 33. More widespread smoke overnight with a low of 22. Smoke should start to clear tomorrow. It looks windy and cloudy with a good chance of rain and potential thunderstorms. The high is 29, feeling like 38. Right now, it's 25 degrees. For more on these and other stories, go to cknewstoday.ca.
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10: With an update from cknewstoday.ca, I'm Tamara Thornton. There are almost 200 active wildfires in Ontario, 63 of which are considered out of control. The fires have caused evacuations, highway closures, air quality warnings, and burn bans throughout the province. Here in Chatham-Kent, an orange-level air quality warning has been in effect since Wednesday. The Canadian Press says some areas could see relief from the hazy, smoky conditions today. Other places will see the smoke linger into the weekend. Some expensive reported vandalism has led to a charge of mischief over $5,000. Chatham-Kent police say the incident happened just before 12:30 this morning at a Talbot Street address in Wheatley. Officers say a 39-year-old man smashed a window with a metal bar. He was arrested and taken to police headquarters. The man has since been released with a future court date. And the owner of the Black Goose Grill in Wallaceburg is hoping to be elected to Chatham-Kent's next municipal council. Mark Childs is running to be one of two Ward 5 councillors. He says he decided to run simply because he wants to make a difference.
15: And help Wallaceburg and the community with any issues that they may have and bring them forward to council and try to resolve as many issues as I can.
10: Childs believes the biggest priorities the community wants addressed are housing, the homelessness crisis, and taxes. CK's election will be on October 26th. The forecast, there is still an air quality warning in effect for Chatham-Kent. Smoky today with a high of 28, feeling like 33. More widespread smoke overnight with a low of 22. Smoke should start to clear tomorrow. It looks windy and cloudy with a good chance of rain and potential thunderstorms. The high is 29, feeling like 38. Right now, it's 26 degrees. For more on these and other stories, go to cknewstoday.ca.
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13: With an update from cknewstoday.ca, I'm Tamara Thornton. CK police have charged a woman with arson in connection with a recent fire in Chatham. It happened Tuesday morning on Park Street, with multiple homes being damaged. Police say the fire started inside a vacant home. Video surveillance reportedly showed a woman leaving just before it erupted. She was identified through the footage and witness statements. The 35-year-old has since been charged with arson to cause property damage and arson with disregard to human life. A 45-year-old woman is facing an assault charge after an overnight attack. CK police say they were called to a Chatham address just before 11:30 last night for a disturbance. When they arrived, officers determined that the woman had punched a man in the face while he was sleeping. She was arrested but has since been released with a future court date. A new name is in the running in Wallaceburg's ward in Chatham Kent's upcoming election. Mark Childs, the owner of the Black Goose Grill, is hoping to be one of two Ward 5 councillors. If elected, he says one thing he can promise is that he'll be the hardest worker.
1: I believe in putting 100% into anything I do, and I will do the same with council.
13: Childs believes the community's top issues are housing, the homelessness crisis, and taxes. Voters will head to the polls on October 26th. A garlic powder sold at Dollarama stores across Canada is being recalled. The Canadian Food Inspection Agency says the Heavenly Spices brand powder, sold in 70-gram containers, is being pulled due to microbial contamination. This could lead to symptoms like vomiting and diarrhea. The affected product was sold both in-store and online. If you have it, you're advised not to consume it, but to return it to the store for a refund. Cases of cyclosporiasis are being identified across Canada, but officials say they aren't being linked to the widespread outbreak in the U.S. Cyclosporiasis is an illness of the intestines caused by a parasite. It's spread through contaminated food or drinking water. Global News says the Canadian Food Inspection Agency hasn't put restrictions on fresh produce imports from the U.S. Meantime, American health officials believe they've pinpointed at least one source. It's believed that lettuce from Mexico served at Taco Bell restaurants in five states is the cause for the outbreaks there. And tune in to the latest episode of Beyond the Headlines, Chatham Kent. This week, host Jaron Vecchio speaks with Ryan Donay, the founder of Tiny Tiny Homes, about a new youth housing development being built in Chatham. 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In sports, no World Cup matches today. France and England are in action tomorrow to battle for third place. Spain takes on Argentina for the gold on Sunday. The Chatham Kent Barnstormers are on the road tonight for their first matchup since the All-Star break. They face the London Majors. In Major League Baseball, the Toronto Blue Jays welcome the Chicago White Sox. The Detroit Tigers visit the Angels in L.A. The Toronto Tempo look to bounce back tonight against the Atlanta Dream in the WNBA. And in the CFL, the BC Lions face the Edmonton Elks. The forecast, there is still an air quality warning in effect for Chatham Kent. Smoky today with a high of 28, feeling like 33. More widespread smoke overnight with a low of 22. Smoke should start to clear tomorrow. It looks windy and cloudy with a good chance of rain and potential thunderstorms. The high is 29, feeling like 38. Right now, it's 26 degrees. For more on these and other stories, go to cknewstoday.ca.
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16: 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An orange level air quality warning is still in place for Chatham Kent. The smoke in the air comes from the wildfires burning in the northern part of the province. People are warned to limit their outdoor activities while the smoky conditions persist. The poor air quality can cause symptoms including eye, nose, and throat irritation, headaches, chest pains, and coughs. 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CK police have charged a woman with arson in connection with a recent fire in Chatham. It happened Tuesday morning on Park Street, with multiple homes being damaged. Police say the fire started inside a vacant home. Video surveillance reportedly showed a woman leaving just before it erupted. She was identified through the footage and witness statements. The 35-year-old has since been charged with arson to cause property damage and arson with disregard to human life. It was a busy night for Chatham Kent Police. Just before 11:30, officers were called to a Chatham address for a disturbance. Investigators determined that a 45-year-old woman had punched a man in the face while he was sleeping. She was arrested and charged with assault. At about 12:30 in Wheatley, officers responded to Talbot Street. Police say a 39-year-old man smashed a window with a metal bar. The man was arrested and faces a charge of mischief over $5,000. Both have been released from police custody with future court dates. Canada is spending nearly $2 billion over 4 years on 190 southwestern Ontario-built armored combat support vehicles. Prime Minister Mark Carney announced the purchase yesterday while at General Dynamics Land Systems Canada in London. CBC News reports that he says the new vehicles will boost Canada's fleet of armored combat support vehicles to 550 and will serve as key military assets for decades to come. And the latest episode of Beyond the Headlines Chatham Kent is out. This week, host Jaron Vecchio speaks to Ryan Donay, the founder of Tiny Tiny Homes, a charity creating a youth housing development in Chatham. They discuss Donay growing up in Chatham and in foster care, why he created Tiny Tiny Homes, and the youth housing project. 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In sports, no World Cup matches today. France and England are in action tomorrow to battle for third place. Spain takes on Argentina for the gold on Sunday. The Chatham Kent Barnstormers are on the road tonight for their first game since the All-Star break. They face the London Majors. In Major League Baseball, the Toronto Blue Jays welcome the Chicago White Sox. The Detroit Tigers face the Angels in LA. The Toronto Tempo look to bounce back tonight against the Atlanta Dream in the WNBA. And in the CFL, the BC Lions face the Edmonton Elks. The forecast, there is still an air quality warning in effect for Chatham Kent. Widespread smoke overnight with a chance of rain and thunderstorms. The low is 22. Smoke should clear tomorrow. It looks windy and cloudy with a good chance of rain and potential thunderstorms. The high is 28, feeling like 39. Sunshine on Sunday with a high of 26. Right now, it's 26 degrees. For more on these and other stories, go to cknewstoday.ca.
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0: Chad and Kent's Big Country 91.3. 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
20: With an update from cknewstoday.ca, I'm Tamara Thornton.
9: Chatham County police have charged a woman with two counts of arson after a recent fire that damaged multiple homes was determined to be set intentionally. The blaze broke out on Tuesday morning on Park Street. Police say it started in a vacant home and spread to two neighboring homes. One reportedly had four people inside when it caught fire. Fortunately, no one was injured. The 35-year-old was identified through video surveillance and witness statements. Some expensive reported vandalism has led to a charge of mischief over $5,000. Chatham County police say the incident happened just before 12:30 this morning at a Talbot Street address in Wheatley. Officers say a 39-year-old man smashed a window with a metal bar. The man was arrested and taken to police headquarters. He's since been released with a future court date. The owner of the Black Goose Grill in Wallaceburg is hoping to be elected to Chatham Kent's next municipal election. Mark Childs is running to be one of two Ward 5 councillors. He says he decided to run simply because he wants to make a difference.
20: And help Wallaceburg and the community with any issues that they may have and bring them forward to council and try to resolve as many issues as I can.
9: Childs believes the biggest priorities the community wants addressed are housing, the homelessness crisis, and taxes. CK's election will be on October 26th. A garlic powder sold at Dollarama stores across Canada is being recalled. The Canadian Food Inspection Agency says the Heavenly Spices brand powder, sold in 70-gram containers, is being pulled due to microbial contamination. This could lead to symptoms like vomiting and diarrhea. The affected product was sold both in-store and online. If you have this product, you're advised not to consume it, but to return it to the store for a refund. And American health officials have identified the source of the Cyclospora outbreak in five U.S. states. The U.S. Centers for Disease Control and Prevention and the Food and Drug Administration say the source is lettuce from Mexico. The lettuce was served at Taco Bell restaurants in Michigan, Ohio, Indiana, Kentucky, and West Virginia. The Associated Press says the record number of recent cyclospora cases might not be caused by a single source. Taylor Farms in California has also been linked to the outbreak. In sports, no World Cup matches today. France and England are in action tomorrow to battle for third place. Spain takes on Argentina for the gold on Sunday. The Chatham Kent Barnstormers are on the road tonight for their first game since the All-Star break. They face the London Majors. In Major League Baseball, the Toronto Blue Jays welcome the Chicago White Sox. The Detroit Tigers visit the Angels in L.A. The Toronto Tempo look to bounce back tonight against the Atlanta Dream in the WNBA. And in the CFL, the BC Lions face the Edmonton Elks. The forecast, there is still an air quality warning in effect for Chatham Kent. Widespread smoke overnight with a chance of rain and thunderstorms. The low is 22. Smoke should clear tomorrow. It looks windy and cloudy with a good chance of rain and potential thunderstorms. The high is 28, feeling like 39. Sunshine on Sunday with a high of 26. Right now, it's 26 degrees. For more on these and other stories, go to cknewstoday.ca.
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2: It's a day of school. All right, let's get into some of our entertainment news for today. Christopher Nolan's new movie, The Odyssey, the big movie at the box office, debuting this weekend. It stars Matt Damon, Anne Hathaway, Tom Holland, Robert Pattinson, Zendaya, Lupita Nyong'o, John Bernthal, and Charlize Theron. Happy birthday to Luke Bryan, celebrating his 50th today. The Canadian Country Music Association has announced its nominees for 2026. Josh Ross and Cameron Whitcomb led the way with 7 nominations for those CCMA Awards, followed by the James Barker Band, Thelma and James, and Tennille Towns with 5 apiece. Some years ago, Riley Green inherited 141 acres of land in Alabama, and he's just kept adding on, buying up the land around it. He's now approaching 2,000 acres and says he spends most of his free time driving a bulldozer and developing the land himself. Megan Maroney's song Who Hurt You is about a guy who actually did hurt her in a relationship, but she says she gets a little revenge every time the crowd sings the angriest line of the song back to her.
3: I would say probably having an arena full of people scream, God, I hate how gross you are, every single night.
2: And Lauren Elena's released a new song with her old friend Kane Brown. The first number one song in both their careers was a shared collab on What Ifs. This one's called Never Been in Love.
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8: 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Naturopathic doctor, author, and supplement formulator Ellie Klein describes supplements and practical steps to maintain our brain health to help avoid the cognitive decline associated with age.
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